think about the generations and to say we want to make it a better place for our children and our children's children so that they know it's a better world for them and think they can make it a better place.

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1: Just one last question.
2: Do you, know any Kiss songs?
5: You bet we do. Pat, come on us in.